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1: Good morning, and welcome to your day in Jakarta. No matter what might be on your agenda, it's wise to take a few moments to remind yourself what really matters before you get started. What will bring purpose and meaning in the midst of all the activity and details? Rick Warren's program, Our Daily Hope, is coming right up. His talks are filled with valuable nuggets of truth and encouragement that can guide you through your day, no matter what might happen. One of the best ways to remember something you heard is to share it with someone. When you listen to this morning's program and hear something you'd like to remember, tell us about it here at Heartline. Send us that quote or thought using SMS or WhatsApp to 0855-885-1006. Start your message with the keyword #hope1006. That number again is 0855-885-1006.